people. Some of them have run away to the hills and have no shelter. No food. No one knows where they are. Hear me, my chief. I am tired. My heart is sick and sad. I will

And I touched your face, narcotic mindful lace, Mary Jane. 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